0: supla.fi kautta Country Radio.
1: San Quentin, you've been living hell to me. 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

0: May you rot and burn in hell. 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May all the world forget you ever stood. 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San Quentin, I hate every inch of you.
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fire. 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Her conscience has been looted, and her soul is under siege. Another mother's crying.